0: Det er det vi driver med.
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0: Dette er Radio Rock.
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0: 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Bare ekte rock. Dette er Radio Rock.
1: Rumors spreading round. United takes its time. About to check outside the games. And you know what I'm talking about. Just let me know if you wanna go to that home out on the range. 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I'm racing.